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0: 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Do you know who you'll be transporting?
1: CMC.
0: Received.

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1: Perfect, thank you.

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Station not alert, Alpha Level. From the Pentacook, 133 North Main Street in Bosselin, Allen's Restaurant. 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

on the hills, we're on 92 Hall Road, Unit B. Fainting, Delta level. We're on the hills, we're on 92 Hall Road, Unit B. Fainting, Delta level. Burnham Road, Sulphur Hill Road, 2144.

Romina Pittsfield, 520 Catamount Road, unconscious patient, Delta level. Romina Pittsfield, 520 Catamount Road, unconscious patient, Delta level. Sanderson Drive, Johnson Road, 2234.

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on second call for Hillsborough with Henniker Ambulance, near 44 Henniker Street in the square. 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Cross Street, Park Street, 2249.

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0: Fusion shows under control. I think that we're going to have a sign off. 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
1: We see it's under control. 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
1: We're at Palm Beach on 2400 Street. Is there a CLT with us?
0: Yes, affirmative. They said they'd be right there in the square. I'll call the PD back.
1: Received, thank you.

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0: from a Northwood ambulance. Mutual aid ambulance requested at Deerfield, 109 Mountain Road, CPR in progress. From a Northwood, mutual aid ambulance requested at Deerfield, 109 Mountain Road, CPR in progress, 2320.
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0: Not 100% sure. I know that they have an A. They know that you only have an A.
1: Thank you.

Romna Webster with Hopkinton Ambulance, 93 Lake Road for seizures, Charlie Level. Romna Webster with Hopkinton Ambulance, 93 Lake Road, seizures, Charlie Level. Hollings Drive, Nichols Road, 2350.

Central Webster Fire. Hopkins ambulance already en route. 93 at Lake Road. Seizures. Charlie level. 312 for Webster. Hopkins ambulance already en route. 93 at Lake Road. Seizures. Charlie level. Hollings Drive. Nichols Road. Tommy Rezone. 2356.

0: Confirm that. Hopkins Main Mills 1. This is a heads up. We've got an update from 911. Casey's going to be located in the barn on the right side of the driveway by the blue pickup truck inside there.
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0: on the hoof pit units responding to 7 Sterling. 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Homeowners on scene advising there's no fire. I'm sure why alarms are sounding. 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
1: We've attempted to reset the alarm. The reset is not holding. Currently talking with the alarm company right now. We did vent the building. No elevated CO readings at this time.
0: Attempting to reset the alarm. Not holding. You're on the phone with the alarm company. 144.

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0: 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We're back in service.
1: Alarm has been silenced, but remaining in trouble. 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

Concord Engineer, room 4309 South Street, difficulty breathing, Charlie Hummel. Still on Concord Engineer, room 4309 South Street, difficulty breathing, Charlie Hummel. New Meadow Road, Gabby Lee, 151.

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Still on Concord Engine, 24 long now, drive through.

Station 4. It sounds like the patient had a few seizures, went outside, and they believe he's outside of either 20 or 24 along Meta. PD is also under.

from Concord Tower and Ambulance 1, Encompass Rehab, 254 Pleasant Street, room 202, difficulty breathing, Charlie level. Still on Concord Tower and Ambulance 1, Encompass Rehab, 254 Pleasant Street, room 202, difficulty breathing, Charlie level, 303.

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1: C1, you're responding. 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
0: Message received.

0: 24 and inbound 4, families in transition, 5 Market Lane, apartment 101. Injuries from a past tense fall, Bravo level.
1: Injured 4 and ambulance 4, families in transition, 5 Market Lane, apartment 101. Injuries from a past tense fall, Bravo level, 660.

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At Brownstown, additional personnel requested to the scene. Assist the ambulance. 9 Boulder Circle is lifting. 650.

0: southbound ambulance two.
1: Southbound ambulance two.
0: Yeah, lift assist has been complete. We're working on paperwork.
1: Hey, lift assist complete. 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

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Dial 1 ambulance 1. State prison for women, 42 Perimeter Road for a fall. 726.

0: ambulance one to fire alarm.
1: Ambulance one.
0: Do you know, are we going to the trap or the main entrance for the staff member?
1: That's a good question. 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
0: Okay, A1 Evans.

Engine 5 and Ambulance 5, 134 Elm Street. Sick person, Charlie Level. Engine 5 and Ambulance 5, 134 Elm Street for a sick person, Charlie Level. Greenleaf Road to Maple Drive, 735.

0: Ninja 4 and Ambulance 4, 131 North State Street, Unit 2. For fainting, Delta level. Ninja 4 and Ambulance 4, 131 North State Street, Unit number 2. For fainting, Delta level. Franklin to Church, 736.
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on the hoofs at 93 northbound, the air mile marker 27. Possible motor vehicle fire. Four hooks at 93 northbound, the air mile marker 27. Possible motor vehicle fire. 827.

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0: Hooks at engine 2 and 1, responding. Couple calls reporting a gray sedan smoking heavily on the side of the road.
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Engine 7 and ambulance 7, 25, Northeast Village Road, difficulty breathing, Delta level. 831.

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0: We have nothing showing. We're establishing hooks at Interstate 93 command. 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

0: Engine 5 and Ambulance 5, Whitaker Place, 30 Borough Road, Room 233, follow head injury, Bravo level. Engine 5 and Ambulance 5, Whitaker Place, 30 Borough Road, Room 233, follow the head injury, Bravo level. 843.
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respond. Ambulance 1, Capitol Plaza Towers, 15 Pittman Street in the lobby, followed a head injury, Bravo level. Dial 1, Ambulance 1, 15 Pittman Street in the lobby, followed a head injury, Bravo level. 902.

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1: 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I got another one coming in the heights here.

0: 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Pages 7, ambulance 1, 29 Ormond Street, unit 612, chest pain, Delta level, 915.
1: A1 from Pittman Street.
0: Ambulance 1 from Pittman.

Found at Salisbury on First Road near the intersection of Warner Road. Tree on the wire is on fire. For Salisbury on First Road near the intersection of Warner Road. Tree on the wire is on fire at 925.

0: fire alarm from Hook 6, come in. Hook 6, come in, go ahead. Vehicle's been removed from the highway. Command's terminated. Engine 1's ready, returning.
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1: 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There is some smoke, no active fire. Can you notify Eversource, please?
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Crestgrove and Boscombe, County Home, 325 Daniel Webster Highway, Rehab, Unit 2406. Person feeling faint, Charlie level. Fenneco Crestgrove and Boscombe at the County Home, 325 Daniel Webster Highway, Rehab, Unit 2406. Person feeling faint, Charlie level, at 958.

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That's for Hillsborough. 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
0: 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I believe you're responding.
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1: 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Difficulty breathing, Charlie Little. Northwood Ambulance, 12 Thompson Drive. Difficulty breathing, Charlie Little. 10:07.
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0: 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Answering Hooks at ambulance 3.
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0: 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Ambulance 3 to the Elliott.

7A Belt 7, 23 Shaker Road for choking Delta level. This is 7A Belt 7, 23 Shaker Road. Choking with difficulty breathing Delta level. 1023.

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0: Thank you.
2: Skyline, Jose, what's 2 at the Concord Hospital?
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Blue Jump, I just said good morning. 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

0: to 13 Park Lane. Allergic reaction to bee stings, Delta level. That's for Hulk Sit. Outside of number 13 Park Lane. 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

Pittsfield Ambulance, number 4, balloon landing, apartment 104, difficulty breathing, Charlie level. Pittsfield Ambulance, 4, balloon landing, apartment 104, difficulty breathing, Charlie level. 1128.

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on Allentown, Hillsborough Village, to Chester Turnpike, Unit 418, possible CVA, Charlie level. For Allentown, Hillsborough Village, to Chester Turnpike, Unit 418, CVA, Charlie level. 1139.

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LA Ambulance at the high school on the football field, meet 05 for a knee injury. 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

0: Avenue 7 on Loudon Road on Gully Hill near the car wash. Fall from a scooter with a head injury. Delta level. This is 7807 on Gully Hill, Loudon Road near the car wash. Fall from a scooter, head injury. Delta level. 1242.
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7 8 7 Florence Hodges, 205 Loudon Road, Unit 19. 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Engine 7 8 7 Florence Hodges, 205 Loudon Road, Unit 19. 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

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For Pittsfield Rolling Green Apartments, 67 Main Street, apartment B11, for alarm sounding. 1429.

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0: Building not evacuated, alarm is sounding. We'll be investigating.
1: It's still AVL 4 on the scene. We'll be investigating.

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0: As advertised, smoke's been dissipated, alarms have stopped sounding, and Pittsfield unit's going to be clear in service.
1: Okay, vented, the alarms are off, Pittsfield unit's clear in service.

Service call for Hanneker, West Dorm, 12 Grove Street, trouble alarm. Service call for Hanneker, the West Dormitory, 12 Grove Street, trouble alarm. 1509.

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Engine 7 ambulance 7 outside of 27 Concord Gardens, unknown medical. 1614.

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Still on Concord Engine 7 and Ambulance 7, Friedman Court, 13 Old Sunkith Road, Department 201.

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1: Yeah, code gray. We're getting some demographics.
0: Perfect. You good with Sweet Clair?

0: Give me a code gray. Ambulance 7 is going to be in service. Engine 7 will be remaining on scene for paperwork.
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Seizures Delta level. Still on for Concord engine 7 and ambulance 7. Planet Fitness 93 Fort Eddy Road for seizures Delta level. 1805.

I'm the Northwest 34 Ridge Road in Deerfield, hemorrhaging Delta level. I'm the Northwest, the in at Deerfield, 34 Ridge Road in Deerfield, hemorrhaging Delta level. 1805.

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3: Legendary Turnpike is fine. 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
0: Northwood C1 in, ambulance en route to the Elliott. Bob, the hook to command.

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1: Just letting you know, AMR ALS 2 is responding. 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
0: 32, they have an opening if they come up that way. We do have one extricated, still working on a driver.
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1: Hoxton Ambulance 1, go.
0: A1's en route to the Elliott with a trauma alert. They have the notification.

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The end of Rollins Road, meet the PD for an outside fire. Bottom to bow. The end of Rollins Road, meet the PD for an outside fire. 1911.

0: Hotel, I'm Concord Engine 7 and Ambulance 714 South Curtisville Road. Cardiac problem, Charlie. Hotel, I'm Concord Engine 7 and Ambulance 714 South Curtisville Road. For cardiac problem, Charlie Level. East Side Drive, Portsmouth Street, 1930.
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0: 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AMR is in route to the Elliott.
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0: 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Ready, returning by way of Central.
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0: 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Object command, good.
1: Engine 2 is clear the scene. 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
0: Oops, engine 2, you're in service.